Just wanna be her so bad. A little bit of some Ella Langley there. 7:23. So we are still monitoring the power outage at the moment. And

So we're just waiting to see how it plays out. But that is the plan for bingo tonight, though, okay? So it all depends on the power restoration and if it is on time or not. So we're just, like I mentioned, playing it by ear at the moment. So once we have an update or if it's on before then we'll just go right ahead for 8 o'clock. But for card sales, I think... we're waiting to hear word on that. We might extend the time a little bit. So just give me a few moments and then I'll update everybody. We may push back card sales just for a little longer than, you know, maybe start at 8:30, possibly 9. We'll see how the outage plays out, though. Okay. But anywho, you got your two lines anyway. You're odd and even both at 50%. And then your one-shot blackout program, block of six, block of nine, both 250 apiece. And then your one-shot constellations for 700 accumulators in that $15,125. And then tonight's lucky number, mark it down, 067. So if you happen to bingo on that number tonight, you're going to get a shot at that accumulator. And then win a portion of tonight's sales too as well. Also 50-50, 3 for a dollar, 21 for five. So that's your bingo lineup tonight. So we're hoping to start for 8, but if not, we will push back bingo time if needed. It just all depends on the power outage. So just pass that message along to your fellow bingo players there, people. Let them know that's what the plan is at the moment, okay? So I'll let everybody know in a little bit once I figure out about these card sales, see if we're going to extend it for a little bit or, we're just going based on the power outage right now at the moment. So, in the meantime, we'll get them back here with some more music and, just keep it going. And, like I mentioned, I'll hop on the air here once I, get a better update or some sort. But here's the Hollies, right here on 106.

Sandy Bay Radio 106.3. Okay, so this is the update that we got so far. So we're going to close bingo sales for 8 o'clock. And then this is what's going to happen. If we hear back and Hydro is restored by 8:30, we will have bingo for 9 o'clock. But if Hydro is not restored, then we will postpone bingo until tomorrow. So that is your update with regards to bingo tonight. So once again, we're going to close sales for 8 o'clock. And if we hear back that Hydro is restored by at least 8:30, we will have bingo for 9 o'clock. So that is your update in regards to tonight's bingo. And this is what I was told to share. Okay, so there is your update. And so until then, some tunes, unless we're told otherwise, then I will update everybody. But that is the plan so far regarding for bingo tonight.

Okay, so just a quick announcement. If we can have people, a couple people phone us from the railroad and the Ridge Road North and the Ridge Road South to let us know if they have power or not, can you give us a call at the radio? You can either call 2614 or 2661 and we'll go from there. And if everybody's power is on, then we'll go ahead with bingo. So if you could kindly let us know ASAP. So once again, if someone could call us from the railroad, Ridge Road South, and the Ridge Road North,

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We're

0: Okay, so this is the word you all been waiting for. As soon as everybody is ready to go, and it looks like power has been restored in most areas already, so we're going to go for an 8:15 bingo start. Okay, so once again, 8:15 bingo start, and it looked like we heard back from those areas that we needed to hear from. So 8:15 potential bingo start, and that's the update I got for now.
1: Somebody better put your bag into your place.

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1: Let's
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2: E aí?
1: Yo, dog, we on the way to do the video.
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But we in the club, man. Oh.

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1: like
0: to me.
1: Like,
0: I ain't got a header to the left
1: like
0: of
1: I
0: me.
1: Ain't got a header.
0: Like, we ain't in these streets more than sesame.
1: Ooh.
0: But that's your chick, then why she texting
1: Yo, why
0: me?
1: She text me?
0: Why she keep calling my phone, speaking sexually?
1: Ooh.
0: Every time I'm out, why she stressing
1: Yo, why
0: me?
1: She stressing
0: you call her Stephanie?
1: Call her, huh?
0: I call her Heffany.

0: Did it for Miser, but I never really been flashing with it. Kicking myself in the ass, someone tatted the face of a snake on the back of my kidney.
1: I give any man a chance, you hear me? But once you show me a flaw, that fallback game in full effect. 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

0: 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Just a looking for a home, just a looking for a home. Now the first time I see the boll weevil, he was sitting on the square. The next time I see the boll weevil, he had all his family there. Just a looking for a home, just a looking for a home.
1: Now the farmer taken the boll weevil, and he put him in the hot sand. The weevil said, this is mighty hot, but I'll stand it like a man. This'll be my home, it'll be my home. Now the farmer takes this boll weevil and puts him in a lump of ice. The boll weevil said to the farmer, this is mighty cool and nice. It'll be my home, this'll be my home.
0: The farmer say to the weevil, what make your head so red? The weevil say to the farmer,
1: it's a wonder I did. I'm looking for home,
0: looking for home,
1: just looking for home.
0: Now the merchant got half the cotton, the boll weevil got the rest.
1: He did.
0: And leave the farmer's wife but one old cotton dress, and it's full of home. It's a full of home.
1: Now the farmer said to the merchant, we is in an awful fix. The boll weevil ate up all the cotton and left us only a stick. We got no home.
0: Got no home.
1: We got no home.
0: Now the captain say to the missus, what do you think of that? The boll weevil done made a nest in my best.

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But a child that would grow up and turn tears to laughter, hate to love, war to peace, and everyone to everyone's neighbor.

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I don't know if y'all realize the pressure that puts on a man like me.

Folks, we'd like to close our show tonight with a reading that we get many, many requests for when we're traveling on our personal appearances. We hope you enjoy it. It's called No Charge. My little boy came into the kitchen this evening while my wife was fixing supper. He handed her a piece of paper that he'd been writing on, and she dried her hands off on her apron. She read it, and this is what it said. For mowing the yard, $5. For making my bed this week, $1. For going to the store, 50 cents. 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For raking the yard, $2. Total owed, $14.75. Well, she looked at him standing there, and I guess 1,000 memories must have flashed through her mind. She just picked up the pen. She turned the paper over, and this is what she wrote. For the 9 months that I carried you, son, there's no charge. And for the nights that I sat up with you, doctored you, prayed for you, no charge. For the time and the tears and the cost throughout those years, there's no charge. And for the nights that were filled with grief, and for all those worries ahead, there's no charge. And for the advice and the knowledge and the cost of your college, there's no charge. And for those toys and the food and the clothes, and for just wiping your nose, son, there's no charge. Well, when he finished reading, he looked up with tears in his eyes. He says, Mama, I sure do love you. And he took the pen, and in great big letters, he wrote, paid in full. So when you add it all up, the full cost of our love, son, is no charge.

5:59 is the time now. Yes, and a good morning to those of you that are up and at 'em. It's going to be sunny this morning. Winds from the northwest at 26 kilometers. I'm feeling a lot more like plus 7. And for this afternoon, it's going to be sunny. Winds from the southeast at 23 kilometers. And feeling a lot more like plus 15. And for this evening, it's going to be clear. Winds from the southeast at 36 kilometers. And feeling a lot more like plus 11. Overnight, it's going to be cloudy. Winds from the south at 38 kilometers. And feeling a lot more like plus 7. So that's a bit of your current condition. And drive safe wherever you're heading out to. Especially to the taxis out there. Always up and at 'em when they have to go for an early ride. Here's some Don Williams with Lord, I Hope This Day's Good.

0: Hello.
1: Hello, Loretta.
0: Darling, I knew it was you.
1: Loretta, there's something I've just got to tell you.
0: Oh, please, tell me what to do.
1: I don't really know how to say this, but

0: understand, Loretta. I'm trying to tell you that I...
1: The talk is around that we're through.
0: Yeah, I know. I've heard it too.
1: Oh, darling, tell me what to do.
0: But that's just it. That's what I'm trying to tell you. I want to tell you.

0: all you know that I never thought it would come to this.
1: You tell me it's over and done.
0: I really thought that I loved you, and you know that.
1: You say that you've had all your fun.
0: And you just got to believe me. I never meant to hurt you.
1: But I can't believe
0: this is the hardest thing that I've ever had to do. And it hurts me
1: as
0: too.
1: As soon as I hang up the phone.
0: Yeah, I'll be gone.
1: As soon as I hang up the phone.
0: Goodbye, Loretta.

I could be happy in one little room with only a table and a chair. As happy as I'd be in a kingdom by the sea. Darling, you were only there. And I could be rich or I could be poor. But if you were by my side, I could be any place in this whole world.

As in the show, so the vegan witch, as I say, 8 o'clock is the time now, and a good morning to everybody out there. As you walk the Jesus, that's what she needs also on. It's the 17th of September, New Year's Thursday, and it is day 6 for IBMS, and buses will be on the road. And a bit of your current conditions, as I got to. For this morning, it's going to be sunny, so we're going to get an Asian Gabo and an winds from the northwest at 26 kilometers. So we need also to be a little on the warm side of plus 7 for this morning. Now, quick, maybe take for this afternoon, it's going to be sunny, so we're going to winds from the southeast at 23 kilometers. A little on the warm side of plus 15 for this afternoon. Now, it's going to be clear for this evening. So, winds from the southeast at 36 kilometers, so that's what she was going to be able to do. Now she's feeling a lot more warm weather, plus 11 for this evening. The book of the cook overnight is going to be cloudy, so this is going to be winds from the south at 38 kilometers, so she's also going to be able to a little on the warm side of plus 7 overnight tonight. So that is a bit of your current condition. And yes, it is day 6 and buses will be on the road. Some Red River Jig here on 106.

Right, as Anish and us said the beginning, of course, Anish also said the beginning, 20 years the time now. And it is day six at IBM and buses are on the road, so slow it down when you meet up with the buses and slow it down to a stop when those red lights are flashing and drive safe out there. It's all you gotta do. Yeah, that's right. As you walk the table, Jesus, it's the 17th of September. New Year's Eve on Thursday, and day six for IBMS. And have a great day, everybody. A little more Gabby Banginsko with some Black Velvet Waltz. Here's Blaine Constant.

Alright, men det er så kinesisk, det er engelsk, of course, det er engelsk, det er 9-12, is the time. Smoke shop's open. 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And don't forget your key if you can check for mail. Alright, here's Ramblin' Fever. Here's Merle Haggard.

is daughter for my wife. I'll take my chances and climb that mountain, no cliff and cloud.

All right, 9:57 is the time now, and I'm sure there's going to be a lot of yard sales happening tomorrow. Yeah, and probably all the family allowance checks will be in tomorrow. That's what I'm thinking. So, yeah, so there should be a lot of yard sales happening tomorrow. And smoke shop's open. Want to try your luck? Don't forget your key if you can check for mail. And watch out for heavy equipment. Yeah, and wonder where the grader is. Yeah, it would be nice to work on Lake Road North. It's pretty rough, I'll tell you, pretty rough. But anyways, moving right along with some more music. Here's Pocket of a Clown. Here's Dwight Yoakam.

Sorry, forgot to press my button. I'm talking away here. Yeah, so tomorrow is going to be pretty busy, I'm thinking, because family allowance will probably all be in tomorrow. We'll find that out. Yeah, and yeah, bingo is going to be a good one. Two chances to win two good pots. Yeah, first time sitting at $2,313 and by the looks of it, 60 cents. And two lines is at $5,694.80. Plus sales could be yours tonight. Smoke shop's open. Want to try your luck? Don't forget your key if you're going to check for mail. Here's the Flirts with Danger.

All right, 11:42 is the time, and we'll see what we could come up with for the two chances to win tonight. Four stamp accumulator sitting at $2,313.60 by the looks of it. And two lines anyway, accumulator sitting at $5,694.80. I'll see what I could maybe come up with for a bingo package. All right, for a bingo package. And smoke shop's open. Want to try your luck? Don't forget your key if you can check for mail. On with some more music. Here's some Elvis with Don't Be Cruel.

All right. As Anishina said the big and give a quote same as Oshanis said the big in 12-20 years of time now. So got something set up on my desk here. And for you to guess. Something that annoys you. What do you think is annoying? Alrighty. Yeah, so just got to call in the request line at 204-843-2614 and win yourself a bingo package. Two chances to win. Four-stamp accumulator sitting at $2,313.60. Two lines anyway at $5,694.80. And we shall start playing. All right, this is going to be a quick one. I hope someone has an idea out there on what's annoying. Hello. A cell phone? Hold on, let me check. Cell phone is not it. No, it's not a cell phone. No, it is not a cell phone. But it is something. What do you think it can be annoying? Up to you to know about it. Hello? Hey? A whistle? A whistle? Hold on here. Let me check. A whistle is not it, bro. No, it is not a whistle. No, it is not a whistle, but it's something. It is something. What's annoying to you? You got to guess that out. Hello? Okay, when you say, then you're thinking hard and you want to win this bingo package. So think real hard and let me catch a nap here. Yeah, take your time, because when you say that again, then you are thinking hard. A cup? A clock? Oh, hold on here. A clock? It's not it. No, it's not a clock. No, it is not a clock. It is not a clock, but it is something. What do you think is annoying? Oh, up to you to guess about that. Hello. Hey? A what? Oh, what's a fly? Okay. Who am I talking to? Matilda. Matilda Malcolm. Well, congratulations. That is a fly that I got on the desk here. And they are annoying, right? Yeah, they sure are. I know. Yeah. Yeah, they really are. Yeah. All right. So you got yourself a bingo package there, Matilda, okay? And try and pick up your bingo package before 7. Anytime after, a little after 7, even 0.01 second, you'll lose out. Oh, boy. That's a good one. All right. So, yeah, bingo card sales are at 2:30. Bingo at 8 o'clock. Okay, Matilda. All right. All right. So, yeah, it is a fly. Yeah, they are annoying. I'll tell you. They are annoying. Flies are very annoying. Two chances to win tonight. Four stamp accumulator sitting at $2,313.60. And two lines is at $5,694.80. Two chances. Had this bingo package. Could be the lucky one. We'll find out. All right. So I'll put Matilda. Matilda Malcolm. Alrighty, nice job there, Matilda. Alright, yeah. And there is some construction working out here, but they're just in the... But anyways, watch out for the big vehicles and slow it down for the big vehicles out there. I don't know whereabouts the greater man is. I'm sure he's on a road somewhere. But Lake Road would like to have a good shaving
a really good shaving. It's one rough road, I'll tell you, Lake Road, south and north. Yeah, very rough. And I see a lot of buses driving through there. So if the greater man can hear me out there, if you could do Lake Road north and south. All right, okie dokie. Long, Tebenako and the man was conenjin ma and undaumetun with some CCR. As long as I can see light.

0: drink in moderation with no problems, social, moral, or medical. They have learned to enjoy liquor without letting it upset the functioning of their body and mind. It relaxes you, makes you more congenial.
1: I just had one.
0: This helps make a gathering.

I'm gonna tell you a little story about where I'm going.

All right, 1:44 is the time now, and yeah, DJ Tim, I think is. I thought I heard him yesterday, and so he'll be taking over, and two chances to win tonight for tonight's bingo. Card sales are at 2:30, bingo at 8 o'clock sharp. Four stamp accumulator sitting at $2,313, and by the looks of it, I don't know if that's 60 cents or 50 cents. I'm sure it's 60 cents. And two lines accumulator sitting at $5,694.80 could be yours tonight. Yeah. So everybody have a great day. Enjoy yourselves and the family and friends, and try and have a great day as much as you can. Yep. All right. So till tomorrow. Yeah, the bro called, the crazy one. Yeah, that one. Yeah, he called in, and, you know, for, he wants to send the song out to all the crazy bros, as usual. Yeah, and says for them to have a great day, just like he's doing. And don't be as crazy as I am, he says. Yeah, otherwise you're going to end up behind you know what. Yeah, but you got to, you know, keep it cool and keep the day, make the day a good one. Yeah, because he's always been, like, I've always been crazy, he says. But I'm the man of constant sorrow. And but are you sure Hank done it this way? Hank's done a lot of crazy stuff himself. Yeah, that's right. Just like all the artists here. Yeah, that's been going through a lot, too. Yeah, but he says, I'm going to follow the Electric Avenue and bang a gong here on 106.3 FM. By request.

Good afternoon. You're listening to Sandy Bay Radio 106.3 FM. It is 2:07 Thursday afternoon. How are we doing out there, 283 listeners everywhere? Okay, so you know what it is today. It's Throwback Thursday, you know, and all evening long I'm going to play, afternoon, evening long, I'm going to play some old school stuff, a little bit of this, a little bit of that. Why not? So that's my plan with the music today. And if you got any throwback hits you want to hear, you can give me a shout after on the request line 2614, and that's all we'll do it today with the tunes. So current conditions right now, 15 degrees we're sitting at, clear skies out there, slight wind from the northeast at 7, gusting up to 10, and then later this evening looking to be 13 and clear, feeling like 12, and then overnight looking to be 10 and clear, feeling like 7, and then we head into tomorrow morning 11 with a chance of a shower, feeling like 8. The afternoon going to be 18, cloudy with some showers, got a 70% chance there, and then showers continuing on through the evening 16, and overnight some more showers expected. Yes, the rain just doesn't stop, it seems. Going to be 12 overnight, and as we head into Saturday morning here, looking to be 13, cloudy with some showers. Feeling like 11, 40% chance there. And then be all clear and nice. 18, mainly sunny in the afternoon, feeling like 20. And then we'll head into Sunday's forecast here. Looking to be 16 with a mix of sun and cloud. Okay, so nice out today. A little bit ugly, rainy tomorrow. But Saturday, Sunday should be all good to go from there. Okay, so bingo cards, yes, those are going to go on sale here pretty soon. I don't think we have a card seller in the meantime, but I'll be throwing on tunes here and there when I can, because I think I have to, I think I got to cover the sales for a little bit, so I'll be doing that. But however, yeah, I'll just throw on what I can here and there. And then we'll just go with that. So at the moment, no announcements, got no posters to share or anything to share, any updates here regarding anything in the 283 at the moment. So we're just going to get right back with it, get back with the music here. So so if you got something that you want to hear a little bit later on, something old school, then you can give me a shout, and then we'll get those tunes going for you. But in the meantime, got some Lady Gaga coming up. There's a little bit of some poker face, but they should have made another song called Bingo Face. Keep it locked right here on 106.

0: Sandy B Radio 106.3, 2:22 the time, so 8 more minutes until we get to bingo sales here at this station. So I'm going to put a pause here on some Throwback Thursday here on my little playlist I'm going to do throughout the afternoon, evening anyways, but put a little bit of a pause because we got a birthday. Yes, Isaac Richard celebrating his birthday today, and his cuckoo wanted to send him out a couple songs here. A little bit of the Coasters with Yakety Yak and some Christina Perry. Okay, so we'll get these ones going here right away. And happy birthday to the boy, birthday boy Isaac Richard. Hope you have a good one. And right after these, get back into the throwback mix. So don't you worry, don't you worry. So I'm going to be kind of back and forth here between the bingo sales and the DJ booth. So if I happen to hear the phone ring while I'm throwing on tunes, I'll answer your requests, okay? So, yeah, I'll be back and forth here, but I'll do my best to try answer calls if I can. But remember, just 2614 only, not the 2661 line. But, yes, what do we got here? Today's bingo. So, playing your four stamps today and your two lines anyway specials. So, your four stamp special accumulator sitting at $2,313.60, and the two lines anyway is sitting at $5,694.80. So those are the ones we'll be playing this evening. I'll read the full lineup a little bit later on, but yeah, I'll be back and forth here, and like I mentioned, I'll try answer the request line as much as I can, but you know, hopefully it doesn't get too busy. But I'll just be doing it till about 4 o'clock, 4:30, and then I'll be right behind a DJ booth full time after that. So we'll get to these birthday requests here right away. And also, don't forget, the smoke shop is open, VLTs, if you want to come on down and check them out. Here's some birthday requests here coming up, and once again, happy birthday there, Isaac. This one's for you.
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It is 3:11. Just going to quickly jump on the air here. So cards have been on sale since 2:30. So bingo tonight for 8 p.m. So you got your two lines anyway, both. Two lines anyway at 50%. And your mini loony accumulator sitting at $5,531.40. And the lucky numbers is for B8, I-26, N43, G50, and O61. And the four stamps, cards are $1 each, 50% payout, accumulator sitting at $2,169.40, and you got a bingo on B10 or O63 to get that accumulator for the four stamps. And regular games here, so you got your one line Hardaway, one line plus four corners, letter X, Wee House, Empty House, all for $125 apiece. First call blackout is $500, second is also another $500, and we'll also have 50-50. 3 for $1, 21 for 5. So that's bingo happening at 8 p.m. right here on Sandy Bay Radio. So come on down, come get your cards. We're going to be back here with some more music. I'm kind of going back and forth between the DJ booth and the bingo card sales right now. But more music coming up here. Got some Brooks and Dunn lineup here. Keep it locked right here on 106.

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1: Yeah.
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It is 4:31, so my bingo card shift is done. I had to lend a hand and help sell some cards, but I'll be back at the DJ booth now for the rest of the evening, so no more going back and forth. So, anywho, bingo at 8 o'clock tonight. Don't forget to get your two lines anyway at 50% pay. The Mini Looney accumulator for that is at $5,531.40. And then tonight's lucky numbers for that is B8, I-26, N-43, there we go, G-50, and O-61. And then you got your four stamps at 50% payout as well. Accumulator sitting at $2,169.40, and you got a bingo on B10. Or 063 to get big pot there. And regular games here. So you got your one line hardway, one line four corners that are X, Wee House, Empty House, all for $125 apiece. First call blackout is for $500. Second is also another $500. And then we got 50-50 tickets for sale. Three for $1, 21 for $5. So that is your 8 o'clock radio bingo lineup. And it's been pretty busy here so far this afternoon. You know, we got a lot of bingo games. We got like about 1, 2, we got 5, 7. We got 9 games in total for tonight. Yeah, so that's a lot of bingo. So bingo fanatics out there, you might want to try out your luck tonight. Thursday night bingo, why not? A lot of games, a lot of chances to win. Got a couple accumulators there. So yeah, come on down, come get some cards when you can. Should be a good night for some bingo. Take a look here at your current forecast. 16 degrees we're sitting at right now. Clear. Southeast wind at 10 kilometers, gusting up to 15. And then we'll take a look here for the rest of the day. This evening looking to be 13 and clear, feeling like 12. And then overnight looking to be 10 and clear. And then tomorrow morning, 11. Chance of a shower expected, feeling like 8. Then we got some showers in the forecast for tomorrow afternoon, going to be 18 and continuing on throughout the evening and possibly overnight. Heading into Saturday morning here, looking to be 13 and cloudy, possible chance of showers as well. Just when you thought the rain was going to go away, it's still, about to come back to us. But Saturday afternoon, though, everything should be clear. 18 and mainly sunny there, feeling like 20. And then we'll take a look here at Sunday's temperatures here. So top of the morning, going to be 10 with a mix of sun and cloud. Get a little bit warmer by the afternoon, 16 with a mix of sun and cloud there. Okay, so just a quick look there at the weather for you. And checking out the rest of the weekend's forecast too there as well. Do I have any announcements here? Looks like Pat did the bingo giveaway earlier. So I guess I'm off for that. So I guess no bingo giveaway this afternoon. So maybe tomorrow. We'll see what happens. See what he wants to do. Okay. So looking around here, I got no announcements or posters like that at the moment. So we'll just jump right back in with some music. And I know I was able to answer the phone a few times earlier for some requests, but you know, I'm back behind the booth now. So give me a call, 2614, if you want to hear a little something. And you know, it's Throwback Thursday today, I like to call it. So you know, I just been playing like a mix of this and that, you know, a little bit of some pop, a little bit of some old school hip hop, a little bit of some rock and roll, you know, some classic country. So just a bunch of this and that. So if you want to hear a little something throwback, and it doesn't necessarily have to be either too, it could be whatever it is that you want to hear. Or you know, maybe you want to send a song out to somebody out there that's listening to as well, more than welcome to. So just give me a call. In the meantime, Smoke Shop is open. VLTs, we'll keep it going here with the tunes. And yes, cards are selling like hotcakes right now, so make sure you come on down here, come get your cards. And don't forget, 8 o'clock bingo tonight. Got some MJ lined up here. Here's a good old classic one, Beat It, right here
on 106.

Sunny Bay Radio 106.3 FM. A little bit of the boss there, Bruce Springsteen. It's 5:03, and bingo sales have been pretty steady so far. So if you haven't came to get your bingo cards yet, make sure to come on down and come get your cards. Got a big lineup for tonight's bingo at 8 o'clock. So got your two lines anyway. 50% mini loony accumulator sitting at $5,531.40. And you got your four stamps also at 50%. That accumulator is at $2,169.40. And you got five games for your regular at $125 apiece. And then first call blackout is $500. Second is also another $500. Then we got 50-50, 3 for a dollar, 21 for 5. So come on down, come get your bingo cards and your 50-50, 8 o'clock bingo tonight. And, yeah, it's been pretty busy. So make sure to get down here as soon as you can. And also, don't forget the smoke shop is, they are still waiting to open, actually. Hopefully in a couple more minutes they should be open. And but the VLTs are open though. Okay. What else do I got here? What else can I check out here? Did NHL start tonight? That's what I'm wondering. I'm pretty sure preseason starts. No, it doesn't start until Saturday. I thought I seen something that it was happening today. I guess not, but yeah, no hockey until Saturday. However, then we'll go see if there's any Blue Jays games going on tonight. Not until tomorrow, so not much for sports this evening unless you're an NFL fan. Lots of one game tonight between in the NFL, Lions and Bills at 7:15. And I think that's all we got here for sports for now. Let's go ahead here, take a look here at your current forecast. Right now we're sitting at 16 degrees, clear skies, and wind from the southeast at 10 kilometers, gusting up to 15. And we'll take a look here at your evening forecast here too as well, 13 and clear, feeling like 12. And then let's see what else here. So tomorrow morning, could see a chance of a shower. Going to be 11. Expect some rainy conditions throughout the day tomorrow. All I see is rain up until Saturday. We'll see that rain ease off by the afternoon at some point. Looking to be 18 and mainly sunny though there. Sunday, looking pretty good. 16 with a mix of sun and cloud. Okay, so not bad of a weekend, Saturday, Sunday, but Friday, tomorrow, yeah, looking like a bit of, looking like a little bit of some rain coming in. And but we'll get on back here with some tunes, requests. Just give me a shout, 2614, if I could play a little something. I'm going to keep it going here with this Throwback Thursday I'm doing, just, you know, throwing on a bunch of old tunes from, you know, back in the day. A little bit of this, a little bit of that. So just keep it locked, stay listening, reach here on 106. And yes, come get your cards. And Smoke Shop is now open and VLTs. Oh, wait, hold on. Yes, it is open. Okay, so just making sure both places are good to go. Okay, so we'll get back here into some tunes.

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1: All right, Sandy B Radio 106.3, a little bit of some Right Said Fred. Too Sexy. Yeah. Oh, classic one, eh? So it's 5:41. Don't forget bingo time for 8 o'clock tonight, so make sure you come get those cards. It's been pretty busy here this evening. You know, we got about 9 games in total that's going to be played tonight. So starting off, you got your two lines anyway, 50% Mini Looney Accumulator for that's at $5,531.40. 4 stamps, 50% Accumulator at $2,169.40. And then your regular games here. So you got 5 games at 125 apiece, playing one line the hard way, one line 4 corners that are X, Wii House, and the Empty House. And first call blackout is for 500, and second also another 500. Then we're going to be doing some 50-50, 3 for $1, 21 for 5. So that's your full lineup, 8 o'clock. Make sure you come on down here, come get some cards, and it's been pretty busy here. So, you know, some lineups here and there. So, come on out. Come get your cards. Come get your 50-50. It's going to be a good night of bingo. So, bingo players, I know that this is a pretty popular one there, too. I tried it out a couple times, and, you know. So, okay. So, let's see. What can we take a look at here? Well, let's do a quick look here at your current conditions. Just the current only. I won't do the forecast range here. Okay, so 16 right now. We're sitting at clear skies out there. Slight wind from the southeast at 11, gusting up to 16 kilometers there. Okay, so just a quick peek there. And got a couple requests here. Yeah, for some AC/DC. And these ones are going out to all the AC/DC fans out there. And as you know, they're going to be in Winnipeg this coming Sunday. And last time they were here was about 2015. So 11 years ago. Yeah, 11 years ago. I went to go see them last time they were here. It was pretty awesome. Birthday present before.

And it was rocking for sure. So they're gonna be rocking it at the Bomber Stadium there, Princess Auto Field in Winnipeg. So should be a good one. So you AC/DC fans out there, the next couple ones we got lined up here are for you. It's gonna be a surprise, but this one, pretty one of their biggest hits, and I think you know. Yeah, that's the one. By request, right here on 106.

Sandy Bay Radio 106.3, yes, AC/DC there, and if you're heading down to go check them out this weekend on Sunday, hope you have a blast. They are one of the best bands out there, so yeah, have fun. But yeah, by request, so 5:55 we're sitting at, and we got a birthday request here. Birthday greetings, yes, it's going out to Mr. Sam Keeper, and your friends and family, they want to send you a little bit of some Johnny Cash for you. So Sam, if you're out there listening, happy birthday to you, happy birthday to you, happy birthday dear Mr. Sam, happy birthday to you, and many, many, many more. Here's for you there, Sam, good old classic one, Johnny Cash.

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A little bit of some entrance there. Staying Alive. The remix, yeah. So 6:18, time is now. And don't forget, bingo, 8 o'clock sharp. Yeah, and yesterday I know we had to start a little bit later. That's because, you know, we had a power outage here in the res, and it knocked off power to couple hundred homes, but you know, thankfully everything worked out fine, and we were able to just you know, just have a little bit late bingo, 8:15, but looking on time tonight. Looks like there's no power outages around here this evening, so that's all, it's all good. Okay, so your bingo program tonight, so you got your two lines anyway, 50% payout, and there's been a change to the accumulator. So it actually went up a little bit. Yeah, the one I was announcing earlier was last week's one. But this is this week's now. So the Mini Looney accumulator sitting at $5,694.80. So it wasn't the one I was announcing earlier. But this is the one. This is the one. It's probably going to go up to almost about $6,000. Almost 6,000, maybe 6,000 tonight. We'll see. And also your four stamps, 50% pay accumulator sitting at $2,169.40. Oh, yes, and tonight's lucky numbers for your two lines is B8, I28, N43, G50, and O61. So make sure you mark that down. And four stamps. You know, you got to win on B10 or O63 for that one. Five games at 125 each for your regular games. Playing one line the hard way, one line four corners at our ex-Wee House and the empty house. First call blackout, 500. Second, also another 500. Then we got those 50-50 tickets for sale. Three for a dollar, 21 for five. So that is your 8 o'clock radio bingo action this evening. So make sure you come on down here. Come get your cards when you can. You know, this is the most games we have in a night on the week. So there's about, let's see, 9 games total. So that's a lot of bingo. So make sure you come on down and come get your cards. Come get your 50-50. And while you're at it, why don't you go take a trip down to the smoke shop there. Everything's all good there now. They are open, ready to go. I know that earlier there was a little bit of a break, but they're all good to go now. So go check them out if you want to purchase some cigarettes, you want to get some lotto, want to go check your ticket too. Maybe we have a millionaire out here. I know that before we had one. Yeah, I remember that, but you never know. You just never know. But if not, you know, VLTs, they are open. They just put on a fresh pot of coffee and tea. So if you want to head on there and relax and, you know, maybe have a little bit of smoke, have a little bit of a tea, a coffee, try out some Kino, some Big City 5, some Veracruza. I don't know, whatever it is you play. But, yeah. Okay, so we're going to get on back here with some more music. If you do want to hear a little something, 2614, just give me a call. Got some Toby Keith on deck here. Here's I Love This Bar Right Here on 106.

Work hard every day. I might get a little tired on the weekend. After I draw my pay, I'll go back working. Come Monday morning, I'm right back with the crew.

The devil went down to Georgia. He was looking for a soul to steal. He was in a bind because he was way behind and he was willing to make a deal. When he came across this young man sawing on a fiddle and playing it hot, and the devil jumped up on a hickory stump and said, "Boy, let me tell you what. I guess you didn't know it, but I'm a fiddle player too. And if you'd care to take a dare, I'll make a bet with you. Now you play pretty good fiddle, boy, but give the devil his due. I bet a fiddle of gold against your soul, because I think I'm better than you." The boy said, "My name's Johnny, and it might be a sin, but I'll take your bet, you're gonna regret, because

opened up his case and he said, "I'll start this show." And fire flew from his fingertips as he rosined up his bow. And he pulled the bow across the strings and it made an evil hiss. And then a band of demons joined in and it sounded

The devil bowed his head because he knew that he'd been beat. And he laid that golden fiddle on the ground at Johnny's feet. Johnny said, "Devil, just come on back if you ever want to try again. I done told you once, you son of a bitch, I'm

Sandy Bay Radio 106.3. Okay, that was by request. Mixed personalities. Okay, so 6:59 the time. So we are pretty much an hour away till bingo time. So don't forget tier two lines anyway. 50% mini loony accumulator is at $5,694.80. And your four stamps at 50% as well. Accumulator at $2,169.40. And your regular games here, you got five games at 125 apiece. First call blackout is for 500. Second is also another 500. Then we got 50-50 available. Three for a dollar, 21 for five. So that is your bingo lineup for this evening. So make sure you come on down, come get your cards ASAP. Cards going to be on sale for the next 40 minutes. So almost at 45. That's the weekend. But, 40 more minutes to go until we get to bingo sales here. So, make sure to get on down here as soon as you can. It's been pretty busy. So, you know, there's about nine games in total tonight to be played. So I could see why. But don't forget, Smoke Shop is open. VLTs if you want to come check them out. And no other further announcements or anything like that. Posters to share. So we're just going to get right back into some more music here. And just keep it locked. Stay listening right here on 106.3 FM, Sandy Bay. All the way.